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1: Jesus.
0: Quick one, please. Let me ask every one of you on Facebook to share the link for me right now. And you have a bumper. And if you are live on Facebook, the name is Bernard Usu and Sam, or original FTPP. Please share the link for me. Share the link for me. Go ahead and share the link for me on Facebook. Let us be a blessing to people all around the world. Share the link. The name is Original FTPP on Facebook. Those of us that by the grace of God we already on, share the link. Yes, share the link. Just share the link. Let us be a blessing. Let us be a blessing to people. Come on now. Come on now. We can do better than this. Let's share. Freedom Mind. Freedom Mind. Go ahead and share. Share the link. Another name on Facebook is Bernard Uswansa. My name, Bernard Uswansa. You can just go ahead and share the link for me. Let us be a blessing to people. Let us help others to pray. Come on, we can do better. We can do better. Shala patela kataya. You will run by bonimu den den den pa. Also for Oshia scripture na yekani sisi anwa. All that Maria and Martha, all that they needed was Jesus to come and help. It was a Bible, see, yes, you be one almost Ura said, oh, aha, a Kayemia, like a naturally said, they also last was a Yari and Okrano, trust MC. They went to call him almost Ura, what down from our domino or Yari. Now, said, we need help. One of the things I want you to understand, child of God, is no matter how powerful you are, you need help. And from when you told me you cry, who yam wa, who yet do be here nipa, who yet day, who not so your powerful said day, you will need man to prove your power. Who yam nipa, what that will to me now when they be actually nipa. Men won't pipe with me, who see any power delaying my helpers. To me, be a rawa, chima, mua, fuaku, actually. 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

0: Any power that has been delaying our blessing, that has been delaying our helpers. 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
0: 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E wiyana hu den den den, but edu anajua, we have powers that control the night. Tina Bible Kai in the book of Ephesians, chapter 6, verse number 10, 11, and 12. Was a moon saying, Yako Pakudin, and a motimini brosam said, Tanned and Eddie Sip free said. And Yamone will name Mojanenya, Yeni Wim a tomb for a woman young for any one. O we are not see a Wim a tomb for a woman. A sumo to me on Piboni was a powers of the night that always attack me. A summa tomb for the demo to me, Ben and Missusa. And I do on your midjan tomu.
1: Amen.
0: On your midjan tomu.
1: Amen.
0: And on us, Utia Yenas, a sahom. 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Her Ubebun su, Ubayan a day. Ukun Niaria Beba and Ajo. Was it for we do not wrestle against Ephesians chapter 6. We do not wrestle against flesh and blood, but against powers. Shall you, or we are not see, against the rulers of darkness. Anajo, isuma tumfo. Can we get five people on Facebook to share the link for me? Let's pray against any darkness powers. Any rulers of darkness. Say, rulers of darkness.
1: Rulers of darkness.
0: That always attack me in the midnight.
1: That always attack me in the midnight.
0: Yeah, the Yariba Yawana Junior Deba. Hey, would you man ye beguna na junior deba? 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

0: What are you waiting for?
1: What are you waiting for?
0: Die by fire.
1: Die by fire.
0: Prayer. 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A summa too far. Ah, but you are so sad that you. When you meet a Ramos, when you meet a Ramos, the Anoba Pah, the Anoba Pah. 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

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Sometimes you can sleep, and when you wake up in the morning, as if you have been beaten. 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Yet me be poor rulers of darkness. 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Lift your hands and declare this. Other. Can I please get 5 more people on Facebook to send the link for me, please? Come on, let's do this. 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Help, help, help. Help and let us be a blessing to people all around the world by sharing. Share the link, share the link, share the link, share the link. Share the link, share the link, share the link. Share the link, share the link. Just keep sharing. Share like 5 times. Let us be a blessing to people. Let me be honest with you. Those of you who have not shared, you have not done well at all. Share. Let us be a blessing and help others. 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

Papai, you don't want you don't want you don't want you don't want you don't want you don't want you don't want you don't want you don't want you don't want you don't want you don't want you don't want you don't want you don't want you don't want you don't want you don't want you don't want you don't want you don't want you don't want you don't want you don't want you don't want you don't want you don't want you don't want you don't want you don't want you don't want you don't want you don't want you don't want you don't want you don't want you don't want you don't want you don't want you don't want you don't want you don't want you don't want you don't want you don't want you don't want you don't want you don't want you don't want you don't want you don't want you don't want you don't want you don't want you don't want you don't want you don't want you don't want you don't want you don't want you don't want you don't want you don't want you don't want you don't want you don't want you don't want you don't want you don't want you don't want you don't want you don't want you don't want you don't want you don't want you don't want you don't want you don't want you don't want you don't want you don't want you don't want you don't want you don't want you don't want you don't want you don't want you don't want you don't want you don't want you don't want you don't want you don't want you don

Nacho. Wahoo, do Susa. 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

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Yabra Boma de Biara, a Wima Tumfo, a Summa Tumfo, a sane one. You move a Brenano Tiasma Jobukai, or Sinkamidi. And so, you move a Brinka by now, we will be missus. And then careful, ma, careful, daddy. And then Kayo Bukumu. And then careful, feel rack. What you die to well feel. And you're doing your manager. I bet Rabon thing, and no, Tetan, you can't do her. Nanka wabet redu ho jim frama. And so, 130 years. 125 years. Adientia, rulers of darkness has destroyed everything in your life. What you have been doing? And so, I said, what you gonna crank and for so was shinko bibia nye ma. Umpai wouldn't. We say everything that the rulers of darkness has destroyed in my life. Everybody, a human tomb for, a summer tomb for. Adie biara woman say woman who a jumu woman say awadi woman say sikasem woman say abrabo woman say me bomb is a bomb panagia for utumi nwa huwa den so daneno. Everything that the rulers of darkness has destroyed in my life, oh Lord my God, fix it in my favor. Lift us and declare, say, my Father, everything that the rulers of darkness has destroyed in my life.

Maria Baha, Rapaya Maria Pas, Nemaria Tabalabaha, Sanabaria Tarabadaba, Sanabaria Narabadabadaba, Nipaya Narakapaya, whatever that the rulers of darkness have destroyed in my heart, have destroyed in my family.

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We say a Nabaliba, the Payanabadia, Turubadabaha, Zanabadiabadabaha, Lupayanabadiabaha, was whatever that the rulers of darkness have destroyed in my life. Oh Lord, arise in your power and fix it for me. Your Masaini Biaba, and you more Masaino, Avadio Masaino, Akoto Masaino, whatever that the rulers of darkness have destroyed in my life. 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

Para rock, para rock, para rock, para rock.

Para, para, para, para, para, para, para, para, para, para, para, para, para, para, para, para, para, para, para, para, para, para, para, para, para, para, para, para, para, para, para, para, para, 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para, para, para, para, para, para, para, para, para, para, para, para, para, para, para, para, para, para, para, para, para, para, para, para, para, para, para, para, para, para, para, para, para, para, para, para, para, para, para, para, para, para, para, para, para, para, para, para, para, para, para, para, para, para, para, para, para, para, para, para, para, para, para, para, para, para, para, para, para, para, para, para, para, para, para, para, para, para, para, para, para, para, para, para, para, para, para, para, para, para, para, para, para, para, para, para, para, para, para, para, para, para, para, para, para, para, para, para, para, para, para, para, para, para, para, para, para, para, para, para, para, para, para

I am a

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2: 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We see every problem in my life that is getting worse. They are a certain problems in your life that keeps getting worse. Adichi and Yesebia. Now, how many are they? Look at you, my man.

0: After you call the next prayer topic, we'll say every problem in my life that keep getting worse. I can't fool the woman said the ultimate jam war in the new said here. And she's shame offer. Many of you, you can bear witness with me that there are certain things you are dealing with that I didn't share against you. You're not feeling kind of here. Because I don't know, we say, Pastor Ben, I'm in the moment. Maybe I said, maybe one pie and not feel kind of here. Worse, one pie when you will see every problem in my life that you keep getting worse. Well, help you. What my brother, I didn't share against you. You're not here. And I do when jan shiwase. Yeah. Oh, kukuru ja ento umu. Lift your hands. Mwanonya depa. I want us to share it for the last time. As today, as this is going to be the last prayer, I want you to share the link for me. Yes, share the link, share the link, share the link. This. Katalapadia. Every problem that you keep getting worse in my life. Well, how be a rad, be a rich, I guess I'm not feeling a way you can sing. And I've been making the cacatros and your bomb pie power. And that is exactly what we are doing. Timen Yemre, Miss Rowati. I feel your cop, one on your day, but declare. Say every problem in my life
1: every problem in my life
0: that keep getting worse

I'm not going to be able to do that. I'm not going to be able to do that. I'm not going to be able to do that. I'm not going to be able to do that. I'm not going to be able to do that. I'm not going to be able to do that. I'm not going to be able to do that. I'm not going to be able to do that. I'm not going to be able to do that. I'm not going to be able to do that. I'm not going to be able to do that. I'm not going to be able to do that. I'm not going to be able to do that. I'm not going to be able to do that. I'm not going to be able to do that. I'm not going to be able to do that. I'm not going to be able to do that. I'm not going to be able to do that. I'm not going to be able to do that. I'm not going to be able to do that. I'm not going to be able to do that. I'm not going to be able to do that. I'm not going to be able to do that. I'm not going to be able to do that. I'm not going to be able to do that. I'm not going to be able to do that. I'm not going to be able to do that. I'm not going to be able to do that. I'm not going to be able to do that. I'm not going to be able to do that. I'm not going to be able to do that. I'm not going to

When it got to my turn, the lamb got finished. Then I became soft. And I was wondering why me. Then while I was wondering, somebody tapped my shoulder. When I watched, behold, it was Jesus. He said, I am your portion. And I said, you? Then I said,

0: Oh, hallelujah.
1: Amen.
0: And I know pay yet that suffer radiasi, say, or namely to me so, and then I want this so. Now a day, and I know pay at the chair.
1: Amen.
0: And then the pain, you know, and Yanisa said that's what you see, now a radiator.

0: Hallelujah.
1: Amen.
0: Ampa, anopa isaka tremada abodwem na moja die mo frisai. No my God, Awurade atena ni mama e. 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
1: Amen.
0: Ye de ashada ni mudam. Hallelujah.
1: Amen.
0: Frisai chore say in all things, in all things we must give thanks to him. Hallelujah.
1: Amen.
0: O se wo bibia mu no, ye fa na se sronko emfa ma no. Hallelujah.
1: Amen.
0: Anopa ye tu ye safro ba bia obia. 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Die gina ye mom pa ye na safro brade otiase. Na obe she de one mu na ade ama. Hallelujah.
1: Amen.
0: And na no pa na be ka wo se ye juma di ye ti say for the past 1.5 years ni. Hallelujah.
1: Amen.
0: Aye juma kobi na aso ye se na de bia no. Na what we bia de ti be di say juma di e bro. And then Juma Kubia say, J. Amado and Sons Company Limited. 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
0: 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Wimplet 400 calls over 7 different types of internal webs. 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
0: Ade ba kwa me pesa me ka to say. Oh how nanti man ko ni de. Ade ade da so home out.
1: Amen.
0: Oso fu so ti ase.
1: Yes.
0: Me se say.
1: Oh how nanti man ko ni de.
0: Ade ba ku dia na ade da so e de. 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
1: Amen.
0: Oh how do ya ria no. 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
1: Yes.
0: Se da me do na se su na be fa ofi e kura. That's what wu. Hallelujah.
1: Amen.
0: And the dasu kase o homa papa. Hallelujah.
1: Amen.
0: And the didi says abu subi ansui. And the dasu homa.
1: Amen.
0: And the dasu ane say. And the dasu ane say. I rather say. Oba be biye pro kase biya.
1: Amen.
0: I rather say. Oba be abe shirau.
1: Amen.
0: I rather say. Be shen huan muda.
1: Amen.
0: I rather say. Be biye kwa tu be biye kwa.
1: Amen.
0: That is what I mean. Kato say. Yegina yensia. Yegina yensia that day. Yegina yensia that day. Anopai. 8 a.m. we are Anopaya Anopaya Yegna Yensia Awa La Paz Race Course Jedu Jansi Yadi Kago Bane Deep Shenmu A Solika Sian and the Ebaso Yegna Yensia Hallelujah
1: Amen
0: And you Kuadan Kuadan Biano Pabiano 8 a.m. to 12:30 p.m. Brady Yegna Yensia Niamo Pai The Radimashan Juan Mudam Babia will be at the Faka Brabesi La Paz Who do La Paz here? Last Baba Sianmua But you say your risk course. Catch a mate in another driver said, Ubesu, Jedu Jansen,
1: Jedu Jansen,
0: Usu, Jedu Jansen, Yadikago Bada Bo, Bra, the Mobia Mompire, the Radian Munda, Abadadi, I will use him, Amen.
1: Amen.
0: Yadinamia Samuba, let's say Dinamia Samuba. No babet my friend was in here. I had
1: 02:43 02:43 02:43 02:43 02:43 02:43 02:43 02:43 02:43 02:43 02:43 02:43 02:43 02:43 02:43 02:43 02:43 02:43 02:43 02:43 02:43 02:43 02:43 02:43 02:43 02:43 02:43 02:43 02:43 02:43 02:43 02:43 02:43 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
0: Woody, Awurade me gye wodi. Hallelujah.
2: Amen.
0: Twaso.
2: I say,
0: na me kase,
2: you are my God.
0: Woody me da kupo.
2: Many times are in your hands.
0: What say? My times are in your hands. Hallelujah.
2: Amen.
0: Me mre ewo wonsem. Hallelujah.
2: Amen.
0: My time is in your hands. Kadarabu shabadaba. David said, Radina Kupon. Hallelujah.
2: Amen.
0: Mimre Ewa Wonsem. Hallelujah.
2: Amen.
0: Wada umre esanisem. Hallelujah.
2: Amen.
0: Etiano poem manu asema bade badu yina matu di say, my time is up, O Lord.
2: My God.
0: I radi me bre aso.
2: Amen.
0: Hallelujah.
2: Amen.
0: Na be bom pae ma ubi a wotie ma do poem say,
2: Jesus.
0: Adi bi a wo brasu wo.
2: Jesus.
0: I radi all said what mu.
2: Amen.
0: Obi brasu a wo say na me sad yare.
2: Hey.
0: I radi obi e kwa no wo sad yare.
2: Amen.
0: Obi brasu a wo so nya adwuma ye.
2: Jesus.
0: I radi mani nya adwuma ye.
2: Amen.
0: Obi brasu a wo so ware ye.
2: Yes, Lord.
0: I radi all said what mu na.
2: Amen.
0: Obi brasu a wo so tu kwa.
2: Jesus.
0: Amen. Obi brasu a wo say wo wie school.
2: Yes.
0: Abra do offer the year was some
2: Amen.
0: Hallelujah.
2: Amen.
0: O say my time
2: is in your hands.
0: In your hands.
2: Mm.
0: Or it's in your hands.
2: Me
0: mre ewo wonsem. Hallelujah.
2: Amen.
0: To asuma osofo.
2: Deliver me from the hands of my enemies.
0: O say me mre aso. Abrade me bra wo nsem. Anu ti jimi firi matamfo nsem. Hallelujah.
2: Amen.
0: Cherio, no akodi na tamfo nsem ache. Atamfo di na ni ache. Ade se de Israelfo ekodi nsem. I will Egypt for one summer. Hallelujah.
2: Amen.
0: I will not name it to me soon in a whole day. So I will be Jiwamo. Hallelujah.
2: Amen.
0: Because no more bra a woman's him. Hallelujah.
2: Amen.
0: And the devil is a radiate. Membra woman's him. And Untino Jimmy. Every matam for him. And upon Radi, I bet you will be.
2: Amen.
0: Bosumi Radi, I bet you will be.
2: Amen.
0: Hallelujah.
2: Amen.
0: So I tell you in the Amadi at a dozen. And so Radi was Jimmy Freeling in Ramu. And the people running you, and you will be free the house.
2: Amen.
0: Busumi, I'm running on you will be free the house.
2: Amen.
0: Now, what team are running you will be free the house.
2: Amen.
0: I feel more running on you will be free the house.
2: Amen.
0: I will teach and team the
2: above. Amen.
0: Hallelujah.
2: Amen.
0: So, for to Asusi 15.
2: From those who persecute me.
0: From those who persecute me.
2: Amen.
0: I'm more a solid Tiamelo. I'm running to be free among
3: Jesus.
0: If it's a member, I will say. Hallelujah.
2: Amen.
0: Member, I will say. Hallelujah.
2: Amen.
0: I thereby. I was a wooden DDS. We are Christodia. Umbra and Nini Pansem.
2: Okay.
0: Umbra would now coupon Sam.
2: Okay.
0: Or don't know what can't a bem. Or don't know what shot in Hallelujah.
2: Amen.
0: And the other point that made two men suffer. Sabe bia wo bia brade yensia de bompae na urade a umbra wore sem no obeka sa jwo firi watamfo sem
2: amen
0: wodi watamfo wodi firi watamfo sem wa obeka obeto puro ewa watamfo ni
2: amen
0: ye magina be yegi
2: amen
0: e wo Jesus dimo
2: yes lord
0: amen
2: amen
0: soft to aso I see. Hallelujah.
2: Amen.
0: Hallelujah.
2: Amen.
0: God has a perfect time for everyone.
2: Okay.
0: I'm ready. Oh, I'm prepared. I'm ready.
2: Okay.
0: So for you, Isaiah chapter 16, verse 22, near Mumbai.
3: Verse 22.
0: Yes.
2: The list of you will become a thousand.
0: What's in that? Kitu a womu muno. Hallelujah.
2: Amen.
0: Kitu a womu muno. Obey a bebre. And that's a mumble dorsal.
2: The Somalis, a mighty nation. I am the Lord. In this time, I will do this.
0: Hallelujah.
4: Amen.
0: What's it? Many a grand day. In my own time, I will do this.
2: I will do this.
0: Hallelujah.
2: Amen.
0: I want me and Kasami Bresono. Hallelujah.
2: Amen.
0: May yes, I dear we. I will add any other Kasima will be.
2: Amen.
0: I will add any other Kasima
2: will be. Amen.
0: Well, it's a dear beer or how be a nipper beer or from beer. I will add the war. I will add the Nakupo war. What a bread at the mouth. That's our brand, and so now with that, so tenacia, no matter the kind of problem, be our family,
2: okay.
0: Obey your freedom, hallelujah,
2: amen.
0: It's a radina coupon, say, me a radi, mini a radina coupon, the med jim of free money in them, hallelujah,
2: amen.
0: It's a radi or bread, hallelujah,
2: amen.
0: A radi or bread, hallelujah,
2: amen.
0: Bible said there is time for everything, according to the book of Ecclesiastes chapter 3. Let's go to verse number 11. Here, Mumbai.
2: Verse 11.
0: Yes.
2: He has made everything beautiful.
0: Hallelujah.
2: Amen.
0: Oh, see, he has made everything beautiful.
2: In its time.
0: In his own time. Hallelujah.
2: Amen.
0: God is working with you with his time. His own time. I'd rather one who nante. I'd rather one who no bobrabono. The one who bono wanted the only uncle upon the brand. Now, ubre.
2: Dabi.
0: Hallelujah.
2: Amen.
0: And now who bread? And what do you do? What do you want to put on the bread? Hallelujah.
2: Amen.
0: A bread you drew. Hannah, I decided I would get out of. I'm ready your matum. I'm woman. Hallelujah.
2: Amen.
0: It also said, who bread swan? Who bread soon out that swan no coffin? What thing I could put on that was Jima? A copian of Radu may be a choir mouth. Hallelujah.
2: Amen.
0: The bomb pie say. Radima Obre Empaho.
2: Amen.
0: Baby Obra Paho Sakodubiaro.
2: Jesus.
0: I rather honor his soul back.
2: Amen.
0: I rather honor his soul back.
2: Amen.
0: I will Jesus Adimo.
2: Amen.
0: Hallelujah.
2: Amen.
0: Oh, hallelujah.
2: Amen.
0: Also for Kamarisi. Ecclesiastes chapter 3, verse number 11.
2: He has also set eternity in the woman's heart.
0: Hallelujah.
2: Amen.
0: To us.
2: Yes, no one can fathom what the Lord has done from the beginning.
0: Hallelujah.
2: To the end.
0: The Namia Yano. Any Pabian who bet Matias yet. If you not sense your cocana, we are here. Hallelujah.
2: Amen.
0: Sana de Coupon or tear.
2: Jesus.
0: We used him. Amen.
2: Amen.
0: I don't pay Baba Bompire. Now you can't see Nacupon, some Radina Coupon. Remember that one, Sam. I don't tear Brasso, what's that? I'm a summon swing.
2: Jesus.
0: Would Jimmy Freeman for Sam?
2: Amen.
0: Hallelujah.
2: Amen.
0: Hallelujah.
2: Amen.
0: Hallelujah.
2: Amen.
0: What if I, yeah, Psalm number 102, Psalm 102, verse 13.
2: Verse 13. You will arise.
0: I said, Lord, you will arise.
2: And have compassion on Zion.
0: And have compassion on Zion.
2: For it is time to show her favor.
0: Because it is time for you to show him favor. Hallelujah.
2: Amen.
0: I said, Lord, sorry. If you say, a dubria was a who Zion mobo. Hallelujah.
2: Amen.
0: A dubria was a who Zion mobo. Who favor homo. Hallelujah.
2: Amen.
0: And may the favor of God, may the favor of God locate you.
2: Amen.
0: May the favor of God locate you.
2: Amen.
0: But be out of Radia de Muadomentos.
2: Jesus.
0: And Radima, the month of July, yes, as
2: Jesus.
0: Need super and tongoso.
2: Amen.
0: Then you would damn and tongoso.
2: Amen.
0: The near man grand yam.
2: Amen.
0: The song comes and I have July.
2: Yes, Lord.
0: A free general embassy June.
2: My God.
0: So how near man ye be our firm?
2: Jesus.
0: I rather on my near man.
2: Amen.
0: I rather on Pedia Yama.
2: Amen.
0: I rather on your ye.
2: Amen.
0: I come here, dear what
2: Jesus.
0: About July,
2: you know.
0: I rather on my home.
2: Amen.
0: I rather on my home.
2: Amen.
0: To some of that. To bro,
2: Jesus,
0: our time for the Ariano.
2: Hey,
0: that is what some are that the woman said, another pie, Yangayan, Yangayan, our La Paz, Race Course, Jedu Jansen.
2: Yes,
0: I want the imaginary Bobo Pie, best source to Bricana Bra, as a Fauti and Kaya Valassi Joint Ministry International. Ya yeah, La Paz, Jedu Jansen. 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
0: oh amen
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0: ogadu ushwa
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2: Amen.
0: And the minister David Odoi, hallelujah.
2: Amen.
0: And I'm paying you now, you're going to be a good man. I'm going
2: to be
0: a good man.
2: Amen.
0: And I'm going
2: to be
0: a good Jesus. I'm going to be a good man.
2: Jesus.
0: I'm going to be a good man.
2: Jesus.
0: I'm going to be a good man.
2: Jesus.
0: I'm going to be a good man.
2: Jesus.
0: I'm going to be a good man. Jesus. I'm going to be a good man. Jesus. I'm going to be a good man.
2: Jesus. I'm going to be a good
0: man. Jesus. I'm going to be a good man. Jesus. I'm going to be a good
2: man. Jesus. I'm going
0: to be a good man. Jesus. I'm
2: going to be a good man.
0: Jesus. I'm going to be a good man.
2: Jesus. I'm going to be
0: a good man. Jesus. I'm
3: In the name of Jesus.
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0: Aso.
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0: Enso.
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1: Kaime.
0: If you say,
1: Nebrasu,
0: some
1: bomb is some bomb, some bomb,
0: some
1: bomb,
0: some
1: bomb, some
0: bomb,
1: some bomb, some bomb, some bomb, some bomb, some bomb, some bomb, some bomb, some bomb, some bomb, some bomb, some bomb, some bomb, some bomb, some bomb, some bomb, some bomb, some bomb, some bomb, some bomb, some bomb, some bomb, some bomb, some bomb, some bomb, some bomb, some bomb, some bomb, some bomb, some bomb, some bomb, Sarah,

0: Amen. 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
0: 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Ya wala pass race call Jedu Junction.
1: Amen.
0: Ano pay ya mi sira so woni ya die asiamu. 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Shall come, sir. I will soon be sweet. I'm ready on Casawa, brother.
1: Amen.
0: I'm ready me a quantum, baby, a quantum.
1: Amen.
0: Oh, my dear, say be a day.
1: Amen.
0: I'm ready on a storm.
1: Amen.
0: No, my dear, make it a day.
1: Amen.
0: I don't play ready show.
1: Amen.
0: Yamika to Nasasa Fonte, Everlasting Joy Ministry International. Yawala pass risk on to do dancing. Baby, I will be under Tumrika Abra La Paz. Do la pass a last mama said him wa a ho and your far race course car. Catch him baiting in another driver say, Ubesu te do jansi. Ubesu te do jansi. Ubedu on that

Obema Fufro. 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We do nyawa prabumo. And so I want to tell you this morning that there is still hope for you. Happy 98.9 FM.

0: Said by chance, there came down a certain priest that way, and when he saw him, he passed by to the other side. Now, Papa, trust him, said by chance, by chance, by chance, priest, and also fool be by it. Now, by a no share no more, which I know to one as I'm going away. I told him, because of religious practices, been to them. Baba we bitia so bi bi mo odene kuma ma apprentice bi ye so one ne nante nanso no apprentice ni timi dada oba ne ne die when you say
1: so ba no kwa ya boss oba ni say
0: mitimi di boni mpre no mitimi kunipa mitimi kunipa make people this pregnancy apprentice ni say mitimi ne won tele bi mo mitimi oba asori ni mo no asori hu say oba na nyinsen no asori ne kura say 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What is this? What is this? By chance, asofo bi a wo tie me say ye mu bi ye hu ma bi sa na ya po wa ye tu wa say ye tu wa te say ye fa won be ye e che won kure de awurade asem e wa wa wa and na wo ma wo and na wo ma ye wo ma nyame ya pega won nyame ya mpo won nyame ya tu wa say nyame ya yi wo ama e bre nipa hu won e yi wo ma ye no. There's a problem. There's an irony that goes on in the church. Yet me koshish speakers. Yet me koshish check a canopy like a seer. And the tone suffering Crawford, the one said, Wombra. Now, so be tissue as a funimua. 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Et me to say, any panic saying, Nias Yakako crusade. See a trini papa as a funimua. 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There's something called the school of God. 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Help is coming. 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Was it can you be a wood hear me? This is
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0: To be a source of encouragement to somebody out there. 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A bushani in any das one wababa you we smoker and then why you addicted to a substance red tramo and then you kick home. 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

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Now to Brasima woman, woman, she has what in Galatians chapter 6 or see, so be Tishia, woman, where you're dino, woman, you're dino, woman, where you're spiritual. 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
1: Jericho, no. 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One upon our old team here now, Unya Dian Oaks. One upon our team here now, Unya Kapapa on top. Wana palo na odaki osmoa unyak singu ubia ako kutele mo anzo tule bia prabono yeti mi yendi pano uju na mo ti ase ose bra papa ne e tu ana mo oko ta kufu mo prabono ife na mo ti the stripping naked the stripping naked the stripping naked they wounded him and they left him dead. And they departed. They departed and left him after. She said they start here. Look at the number of people that were in your life that were calling you friends. She nipa no a friend one down for. She nipa na one one nanti wa brabo. She nipa no would na nanka would toma woodi. She nipa nanka would toma wang num and when you know him fan. Me say and near mafia says a muya diama on. Where are they? They have left you. I told you, be a to be quiet, which is not of show, be keke. I catch and say, me, it's saying, Opi to be a no people, be keke, and then I cassa, Ewa Brabumo. Now, so far from so friend in ya, or far from so friend Adam for, none Adam for no of Phyllis or Baby Busa Disica in John Fa. 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It is a woods, hear me now, fell foot to now, in pity, for just fly where carcass are. 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

0: Question and Jesus Christ answer and say, who is my neighbor? 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Wouldn't him send our coa etias, you know your Trinini. Wakua deep for tears, you know your Trinini, and then Wakua no woo amaka for Baba, but Chim and Mambi, you pair. 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
1: Happy is that 98.9.
0: It means the man accepted it. The super to me, I three nini, but you put me a power, bravo, and it is your aqua ye. And Chemity Jubadini in Ababari, and Chemity Ning in Ababari, and the time was submitting him for calls. And the time was submitting him for calls. Unyasi ke bia Friday and Muri, what got us in Papa yet 10 what to 3 bottles of our own. What to nam now, the SU on our own. We are no dia kumfi. This is one fini abrabona walk on a bipra woo. To moon when your kidney failure, as I said, Viania Yedinia, in Sua Yedinia, Nama Yeri chemicals, and Viania Yedi chemicals, in Sua is poisoned with chemicals. Remember, and Sunday Yama be putting some fancy when it's all. A beer, baby show, so you want somebody to talk to. You want somebody to talk to, beloved. So, we are afraid. 0242 017285. I will not pick calls during the service. After service, you can call. There will be a way direction in life. What are your aspirations? What are your dreams? Don't be easily disrupted. Don't be easily disrupted. What has Asia told for the past 7 years?
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0: What's that? What has Asia to obey for the past 7 years? You've not done anything on it. Don't I want to be for this one? One trip will be na fakugusa asase no so e wo mo ato abo one trip na fakugusa mo unya 10 piece 100 blocks now dey akwa kugu ono mo unya 200 blocks now dey akwa go me sika ye de no mo nsa sika ye de pemba no eno one ye de sidan eno one ye de ejapade me say show na one talk from fo mu abrabo mo Jesus Christ kaye. Today I read from Luke chapter 10. Yes, starting from verse 25. Yeah, because what was all? You say be in Shinawa. Papa no took one with good dreams, with aspiration. Now so nobody plans and make abonti. Make what talk from Fumo. Now so Papa no talk from Fumo. He didn't plan it. So the person will say a question. He said, the way I would treat you. Say, oh talk from Fumo, that's all from funny yari. Nasa yari a po. Nasa won't mean call winti me ma. My benson I'll be far at nasi. Abraham from Enti Wada. Enti me di jubedi yini na bewi ye. Uchi Reverend Benjamin Opokwe Champon from Adona Revival Church. Happy anopabusu ni ye. We ye jubedi ya happy management and DSC one of all. Se yam fa sanche ne chile papa we yi. Yam fa mbre nya me enkrofone happy eti ye fo. Na wan ye mistakes bi ewa Abraham wa mangosto. Amen. Pipe when you say, Uradin shira mkosu anto happy so. Nipa. Happy any global media alliance if you want a dozen. It's a radical swan in Shramay, you may, and you may go in. was wanting a human today. You know, see, I may have another one door somehow. DJ Willie, I'm going to be a human.
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0: To do great work. I'm not going prophet of old didn't do advertisement. I said true prophet points people towards God and not themselves. I say it again. They don't.
2: Behold, I saw in a vision a man

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1: Allow one of these songs just stand out to me. And allow me to do it tonight. I hope it's okay. 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

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But Yamini Musa Abwa no mabechan electric poles. 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

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It is okay to walk through these doors depressed, I will take it. 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
1: First of all, I have to admit that is a concern, but World Cup tickets are very expensive. Games at a World Cup is very, very expensive. There are games selling for $5,000, $7,000, $8,000. This morning I checked on the FIFA website and I saw some staggering figures, you know, in terms of matches in the next stage of the competition and how much it would cost interested fans to patronize those games. This is the World Cup. Yeah. It's the world's most premier, you know, national competition. And it is played in every 4 years. FIFA always want to ensure that they get the best out of this tournament. So, yes, the issue you raised is a major concern. The ministry have been supporting Ghanaian fans to watch the matches through the benevolence of Ghanaians and other companies who contributed to fly fans to America. The truth is that the arrangements they made for this tournament ended after the Croatia game. So if there is anything else to be done, then it means they must go into fresh negotiations with companies and individuals to support them to still purchase tickets for the next stage of the competition. It is what it is. As an FA, we can't do much because those arrangements were done by the state.
2: Yeah.
1: We can only suggest, but we cannot, you know, influence those decisions, especially when the minister has gone ahead to announce that the support system has ended.
2: Yeah.
1: You know, so we are obliged to inform Ghanaians regarding the ticket prices for this game, which we did yesterday. But the other interesting thing is that after the announcement yesterday, this morning when I woke up, I realized that the prices have dropped slightly. Yeah, so the tier 2, which was 1,100 yesterday, is now 978.
2: Mm.
1: And then the tier 1, which was 1,296 yesterday, has dropped to 1,001 something.
2: Yeah.
1: So, I mean, as the days go by, I'm sure we shall have some differences in terms of minor margins or you know, slim margins,
2: right,
1: you know, coming here and there. But the honest truth is that you have to buy.
0: The Black Stars. It will be difficult to take our supporters from other domain. We are restricted because of the nature of this particular World Cup. It's being held in 3 countries, and we're playing our first match in Canada, and then moving to Boston, from Boston to Philadelphia, and the cost of transporting, feeding, accommodating each supporter is, I mean,

0: beyond our means. We say we are being fiscally disciplined. We cannot, you know, spend our money in that manner. The cost approximates for each person to be fed, accommodated, transported, and all that, to watch the games, tickets, and all that, is estimated at almost $11,000. And so, how many can we take? So, we're concentrating mainly on the supporters' unions. They have a tradition of following the team to different places. They've been here to the UK, they've been to Germany, and they are registered members of the supporters' union. But what we're doing is we are procuring tickets for Ghanaians in the diaspora who want to attend the games. And so if you want to attend the game, you will get a ticket to attend the game. And so we have organized our chapters, our Ghanaian citizens in Boston, in Philadelphia, in Canada. And so the tickets that we have purchased, we would give to them to be able to watch the match. If any of you want to travel across and get tickets, I think that there's a way we can manage for you to get tickets to watch the games. Thank you.
1: Mr. Jerome has been working on his own. Today he is back on the TEF, which is very positive. Jonas has also been working on his own. He's back on the TEF. It's also very, very positive. Antoine is also back. Hopefully all of them will have their integration and should be fine for the game. He's always been in contention, just that the coaches decided to go with Benjamin Asare. I'm sure after the game against England, following his exploits, they decided Lawrence is available. He's very sharp in training, looks very calm, looks very good. He also brings different dynamics, different options in terms of the goalkeeping department to the team. But who calls the shot is the boss.
2: He's a head coach. Yeah.
1: It's fine. He had a knock. I guess you already know that He had a knock in the game against Croatia. The following day, he did not train. And then they started working on him. The medical team have been working on him. Because it's around the ankle area, he felt some pain. So they needed to work to ensure that the pain is gone completely. Luckily, now he's walking unaided. He looks very fit. Once he's able to walk without support and without the pain, it means he's fine. He's returned to the pitch and integration will take place and he will be good enough to go.
2: Right.
3: There is definitely pressure, but I feel like the pressure is because we've got such a good team. We've got such a good team. So when I came in at the time, I can't remember vividly what was going on in terms of tournaments and stuff, but I just wanted to impact the best way I can. If I was starting, if I was on the bench, I'd come on, maybe try to score, assist, and just play well, to be honest. But over the years, we're at the world stage now. We want to compete with all the top nations. We've got the same talent, so why are we not up there? So I feel like we're at a stage now where we're getting there. We're getting there, slowly building. Hopefully in the next years to come, we can compete.
4: 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A first union tempe. Friends SCR 0543 842466. What Eclipse Collateral Management. For property owners, we say think safety and decent income. And for businesses, we say think funding before projects.
2: Chemo, Charlie, you hold me down and I'll forever be grateful. You know, say since you showed me to soccer bet at the Sea Grains, talking of good cash out, fast payout, high odds, and total odds accumulation, bro, it did go on for this side. Charlie, that be high for day. I be you know that. Bro, soccer bet they do the most. Then my interface, they catch me. 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
5: SoccerBet has all you need as a punter. 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This advertisement has been vetted and approved by the Gaming Commission of Ghana. Bet responsibly, not for persons below the age of 18. Gaming can be addictive.

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0: Yabeka Blasters e honsem Ye next match Ye ni Colombia ena ebo Ye ne, yes on Friday Ye ni Colombia ena ebo on Friday That Ghana game no ena ye the last match of the round of 32 Ene round of 32 no South Africa efrimu Canada ene yi no Brazil eyi Japan ti Japan so efrimu Paraguay eyi four time champions Germany eyi onwonwa there be e me nyo onwonwa Paraguay yes eyi Germany efrimu It was 4-3 on penalties. Oh, yes. Aden. Onte ye. Onte di ene ye kachere o. 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Morocco eyi o mefrimu. African champions Morocco eyi Netherlands efrimu. Enonso ye 3-2 on penalties. Na Oshe an European team. Only an African team. Pa how competitive that match was. Na Oshe se Netherlands. Omo bo eye penalty gua. Na e sere kwa. Ne no, sa matches no eye juade. Nura matches ni bi eko so. Norway, Ellen Haaland, Martin Odegaard. 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match no a basso a homra chinya a make a match no na abono nine craviana sa host co host Mexico and so a ye a ye Ecuador Efrimo or share no 2 goals yes 2 and no share or more and co host Canada. Into the run of 16. Co-host Eye Mexico into the run of 16. Ene matches ewo ho. Ene England ebebo. England ene Africa ye jina kono. So far, 9 African countries na e make it into the run of 32 no. 3 abo deda. Cha 3 abo. South Africa eni edi kan odi kan boy eni eyi na firi mu ena Morocco e boy on the wa kokra ojugu baba e ko
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0: And then rain so, Ivory Coast and so, they were wasteful. Omonso, omo free moa, omonso equi. 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Eye England. 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England. 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Hey, a co-host United States of America, USA, any Bosnia as governor, any debebweni, inti ene, aye 3 matches, ene woho ene, yes, 3 matches, ene woho ene. 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papa. Ye, or see, or call Sabatica, Obekaya. 2 seasons, any, ena, papa, or yes, or call Sabatica, and you are cotton if you infirm you know, our own coach, ye. On tena, touchline. M coach say a club will say your mind. Neno, and the free Germany airbane say, Papa, no. Why you ready? Why you ready? Pass will be take you over a German national team, the Mannschaft of a Germany, no, will be take as a coach or a German specialist. Papa, and idea, almost chess will accept your offer, no. Without a hesitation, if a year William a year Nagelsmann, so mu pamona or no dear was so a year crado. Ah, was a sonno or ye Germany ain't a bed then a juma betoha obekase onye obeye pa. And no a Germany and semwa if you ho e ba me bosso a de amount ewo ho. 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

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All three have been confirmed to have died from suffocation. Any panic do so into uko shem na one show hun ya unya humi. 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And no any man's answer me a heartbreaking papa pa and yet send crofo a jew money na an idea a in be more afrem afrem afreomonqua omo afreomonqua nina yame and form cra in see ye now only set World Cup we are said the only a year country are on concede four wins in four games and on concede gobia a year. Co-host Air Mexico. Co-host Air Mexico. Ena wabo four matches. Group stage wabo three. Ne first game was South Africa. Second game owini. Third game owini. Ono wade 9 points. Ena qualifier. Ena nure yi. Wache Ecuador. Abo mwa. Eja. Omo a qualifier. Enti 4 wins. 0 goals. Eye conceded for Air Mexico. Ewa wa. Eye papa. Na sa game numu no 90 plus 4 minutes ena Piero Incapié osi akan e de ma eye Ecuador na ne club football de obo ema England ema the league champions Arsenal e ho no si na kan onya red card 94th minute in other time eno nya red card. 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Tournament we mu FIFA World Cup we shall see and premier nua referees. 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

0: Zero in capi a idea or best serve sa one match a ban no ewo ho. 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England abrantie and your friend Declan Rice and we see the club football Edema Arsenal. In fact, or your integral member of Arsenal team AG Premier League copy mu ewo Champions League final eh the defending champions PSG e share omo penalties e dey gee no o kan ho bi nene yi obesi akan e dey ama England isan say England middle honey there untimi enyi obi a unyi Mr. Rice enka na eno eno wakase okasa no on how England have the best penalty takers na no see here. 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Three players about Bobo Mininina, Omo Bo Panati SN at the final. And Tisa and Komo G. England, the last time Omo G major trophy, in 1966, Omo G FIFA World Cup. If you want, Omo Winnie, any major trophy, say a World Cup, say a Euros, and Yadia, Omo Winnie be. Or say, I look at Kane. I look at Ivan Toney. I look at Rashford. I look at Anthony Gordon. I look at Bukayo Saka. I can take one. Jude Bellingham. We have real strong takers. Entity players of Abu Mudini, Harry Kane, Ivan Toney, Marcus Rashford, Anthony Gordon, Bukayo Saka. Onua Declan Rice no and afi Jude Bellingham and to see a true penalties there omo wo top level penalty takers on beti me I take ya enen emfa ensembia emfa emrom oho and to see omo supporters omo wo 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13 international matches. Can you believe that? Erling Haaland Norway enowo ono any Martin Odegaard enti ene mankro for say one sha Norway cry a dark horse afi World Cup imuno Norway a dark horse ewo afi World Cup imu. Esan se omuhu papa pa. Sa two players si Martin Odegaard ene Erling Haaland. 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Di obenya bianso no onse no eyade a obehyew. Na washe 25 goals in 30 international matches. Goals die onimuhye yie papa. 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They are coming into this tournament as one of the favorite on betimi ewini ewo ho enti we any nsem a ene anopai ye de ebae se World Cup eye update. Now other stories away from the World Cup, no. Robert Lewandowski, an idea, was signing at the MLS side from Chicago Fire. 2 years deal, and I was signing. Where Kaya, season a chairman, and on a contract, on a Barcelona, a one, a banner, we here, and oh, yes, a ontana, a Barcelona, hubium, and a name, on also Okupimu, Ewo America, na Wakwaku, see, na kind, Ewo ho. Other stories. Other stories are a free, enye a free aside World Cup. No, Frankie Aye Lampard, Frank Lampard, Chelsea legend, and Edie or your coach, Edema Coventry City, or no, and Edie Coventry City are qualifying your promotion. 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
1: Charlie, I stress.
2: Oh, senior, what be the issue?
1: Bro, another one caught up in a game. I nearly get them this time. Charlie, the over 1.5 messed me up.
2: Oh, Charlie, sorry. But wait, you don't get refund for your loss?
1: Nah, bro, that thing's half day. You hear so before?
2: Yeah, soccer bet they do. Them they call them soccer chance.
1: Ah, Charlie, you sure?
2: Oh, but why I for lie you? Just make your stake on 10 plus games with odds of 1.30 or more. And when it's full, you will get your stake back times 3. Come see my bet.
1: Hey, Charlie, this be interesting, oh.
2: I know, right?
3: Soccer Chance rules are simple. Bet on any of your favorite soccer league games with odds of 1.30 and more. The total number of games should be 10 or more. Now here's the catch. Lose just one out of the many and you'll be rewarded 3 times your stake. This advertisement has been vetted and approved by the Gaming Commission of Ghana. Bet responsibly, not for persons below the age of 18. Gaming can be addictive.

se wa charge na se wo di asa na se o support o eye Blasters any o favorite teams e wo World Cup yase a na mekai Ilot Bet ena di amawo Ilot Bet se World Cup mrimi free group stages a e ko si the final 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11th of eye June a share ebesi sabria ene eye July 1 on the 19th of July ene yebe wie World Cup no yes Sunday 19th July ene yebe bo final of the FIFA World Cup now what you be a 6 eye mobile phones brand new eye iPhone me pa cho any phone be a eye iPhone ena ye de e cho okwanya befa so a obe join eye Ilot Bet inie 2 ekwan mi no de edi kan o de ukọ o search engine no ma www.ilotbet.com I L O T B E T ilotbet.com ana se ukọ play store any app store la search Ilot Bet app no now download it kwami no we eno ano no unya download it wie pe na wa place World Cup matches place bet on World Cup matches and stand a chance to win a year iPhone brand new iPhone 17 every week bia Ilot Bet say men kan chiro say the more you play the higher your chances of winning big utwa no eno ene beboa na wa di a year brand new phone say bi persons under 18 years are not allowed ti uni mru enfie dunwotwe a me pacho men konko download men konko men ko ilotbet.com enko yehwe ewo ho bet responsibly terms and conditions apply Ilot Bet say men kan chiro say bringing winning into reality winning no ye de ba wa bonte ye de ba ama wo hu say eh say ampo enko focus say eh me fa ha me di we say na eyampa play smart and win big at this World Cup. We Ilot Bet and American for Eddie Amount. Now, here call World Cup. We now a BP so travel and tour and Eddie and call World Cup. We BP so travel and tour. It take you straight to the action. A stress free, fully planned, unforgettable a experience. Package bi a betu su bi a whether say eye the match plus package at a cost of just $9,500 and as the full Ghana route eh no eye $13,700 and as o de o yo bonana into pay the exclusive package you know eye $15,100 Obey enjoy visa support, flight, accommodation, match day access, and any ticket in sensem, and ye bedin komoka kra ewa ticket in sensem. Match day access and full travel assurance. Now, if you be Drew Airport, ya be pick you at the free ho. And to be before same in country, say, just pack your bags. Bring the passion and let BP so do the rest. Yeah, no, yeah, you talk na do. The yeah, cano, and no, and a yeah, yeah, and TBB, I can be ano. Yeah, yeah, no, come on. For a BP so travel and tour, it was 0501-958558, and I said 0501-981285. BP, omo, and a DNCO World Cup. Ben action pa. I'm an unforgettable World Cup experience.

better no say me kan chiro say the greatest football tournament is on. The greatest football tournament is won. And no eye FIFA World Cup. Yeah, kan hon sem e di ama won. Enti Betano said there is no better way to back your team on Betano. There's no way. Betano pe and abetimi supporti utim ye papa pa ewo ho. 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Up to 2,000 eye Ghana cedis. And I don't hope about Betano. 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

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Omu wo Wessels Monum. Omu wo Broadcasting. Omu wo Kasua. Omu wo Bachuna. Sanso en omu wo Janshin Mo. Omu wo Tema Committee 1. And after Tema come to 25 into Shenenson. High sense. Bakokra wo hachu. Ufra gugwa janshin of the hachu ruda. Ke siye e ho fe papa papa papa. Oma bi bi wo ha oko ha. Obe nyebi ato. High sense se, se ope. Any further inquiry sa. Fre omo. Ewo 02-0302-555-000. 0302-55-0000. And as you visit Hisense, or hisense.com.gh, on my website, hisense.com.gh. Hisense almost rewo. And my room, if you say, obe follow omo, ewo Facebook, Instagram, X, kane Twitter, and as YouTube. Hisense, everyday prizes for everyday people.

We dear ayasam da me come for a dear free soccer bet at the amount. Soccer bet say walk up umremo omu offer a great opportunity to win even when you are losing with soccer chance. For 10 plus matches, make sure say or say that matches are was selecting you know, so a 1.30 or higher. Ulusu one game pe ewo mu a still I be reward you 3 times your stake. Sika o de to so no ye bo ho miensa e de amount. Umpe we na peden. Ye soccer bet so nko na abenya soccer chance. Enti boy soccer chance wo soccer bet so. Na di sika pa. Soccer bet say terms and conditions apply.

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2: The Black Stars. It will be difficult to take our supporters from other domain. We are restricted because of the nature of this particular World Cup. It's being held in 3 countries, and we're playing our first match in Canada, and then moving to Boston, from Boston to Philadelphia, and the cost of transporting, feeding, accommodating each supporter is, beyond our means. We say we are being fiscally disciplined. We cannot, spend our money in that manner. The cost approximates for each person to be fed, accommodated, transported, and all that, to watch the games, tickets, and all that, is estimated at almost $11,000. And so, how many can we take? So, we're concentrating mainly on the supporters' unions. They have a tradition of following the team to different places. They've been here to the UK, they've been to Germany, and they are registered members of the supporters' union. But what we're doing is we are procuring tickets for Ghanaians in the diaspora who want to attend the games. And so if you want to attend the game, you will get a ticket to attend the game. And so we have organized our chapters, our Ghanaian citizens in Boston, in Philadelphia, in Canada. And so the tickets that we have purchased, we would give to them to be able to watch the match. If any of you want to travel across and get tickets, I think that there's a way we can manage for you to get tickets to watch the games. Thank you.
3: All I have to admit that is a concern, but World Cup tickets are very expensive. Games at a World Cup is very, very expensive. There are games selling for $5,000, $7,000, $8,000. This morning I checked on the FIFA website and I saw some staggering figures, in terms of matches in the next stage of the competition and how much it would cost. Yeah. Interested fans to patronize those games. This is the World Cup. Yeah. It's the world's most premier, national competition, and it is played in every 4 years. FIFA always want to ensure that they get the best out of this tournament. So yes, the issue you raised is a major concern. The ministry have been supporting Ghanaian fans to watch the matches through the benevolence of Ghanaians and other companies who contributed to fly fans to America. The truth is that the arrangements they made for this tournament ended after the Croatia game.
4: Stage.
3: So if there is anything else to be done, then it means they must go into fresh negotiations with companies and individuals to support them to still purchase tickets for the next stage of the competition. It is what it is. As an FA, we can't do much because those arrangements were done by the state.
4: Yeah.
3: We can only suggest, but we cannot influence those decisions, especially when the minister has gone ahead to announce that the support system has ended.
4: Yeah.
3: We are obliged to inform Ghanaians regarding the ticket prices for this game, which we did yesterday. But the other interesting thing is that after the announcement yesterday, this morning when I woke up, I realized that the prices have dropped slightly. Yeah, so the tier 2, which was 1,100 yesterday, is now 978. And then the tier 1, which was 1,296 yesterday, has dropped to 1,001 something. So the days go by, I'm sure we shall have some differences in terms of minor margins or slim margins,
4: right,
3: coming here and there. But the honest truth is that you have to buy.
5: Enti eno eye Oria Henry Asante Twum ono eneye kasamafo edema Ghana Football Association na one your friends any your colleagues are a war Blasters training camp ewo USA ena na echichin komo a ye 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
4: well obiba me da say man chia we tie for nyan so the fact of the matter is that minister no are be kasa about that we make it clear about what's going to happen from the round of 32 to the finals. According to the minister, no, from the round of 32 now to the finals, no, any idea ministry will to one ticket for that movie. Abi, so the ministry is not going to spend any money again on tickets for fans. And from grapevine information, I mean, you know, fans now, I'm going to free Ghana airbag. They made it clear to them that fan on for three games. The first. Group games, they pay. And now, I'm going to mobile for to get them tickets and the flight and everything for three games. You know, if you want to stay beyond the three games now and the cost, you know, you have to bear it yourself. And see, from what I've heard from them, from what the minister has said, Nadia, they are not going to give any other tickets again

0: stage intia dena ene supporters some di omukoye na bibia kosesa ewo hoyi.
1: Well, I don't know the earlier interview, no, but you see, they make I'm gonna make a budget for every person. I'm modern aircon. They made a budget for the person. I'm not too sure if the budget, you know, is a budget covers from the beginning of the tournament to the final to the tournament. I don't know. They made a budget, and you know, the government said that it was not going to expend government funds for the tournament. In the pledges, any promise amount for any more or more money from corporate bodies, you know, and normally organizing these fans and supporters and corporate people, you know, to the to US, you know. In the, if the money that they have available can only cater for three games, I'm not sure there's anything more that they can do. That is for me view as my opinion, because Tikan is not a bottomless money free government, but where Scar or more in from private organization. And so if the money can only fund three games of supporters to the games, I'm not sure they can do anything more to it. Once I'm a province, I'm a government, and shame. So that is what I've heard. That's what the fact is, that they're not going to spend any money on the tickets for the next few games. And Prince, just as well, tickets now about $1,000. So are we saying that? I mean, I don't even believe that the government should go and spend that money in purchases those tickets for the supporters. It's a ticket back here, $1,000. That's only $200. That is $200,000. That is $200,000. And that is no small money. That's for the fans to go and watch the games. And we all know that, even initially, people argue that because there were Ghanaians already there in the US, you know, why don't we arrange the Yemo or Mwanko? But I said, their tickets cannot go through. I'm not sure that he can fund that for the supporters. I mean, that's my view in any way.
0: So what it means is that on Friday, enya dia yebehu Ghana for bebre or what he said yehu or Toronto, yehu or Boston, any yehu or Philadelphia, no. Say yehu dia. Na a yomwa na atomo ticket and on my combo baby.
1: You see, but after the matter too is that for the Toronto game, government made available tickets just a little over close to 1,000 tickets and a government to make it available.
0: About 900 plus.
1: But the Ghanaians who are at the stadium were close to 10,000. So government tickets were just about 10% of the Ghanaians who were there, which means that most of the Ghanaians who were there in Toronto bought their own tickets. That is the fact of the matter. So far as they go to what we're doing now, most of them didn't get a government ticket. Most of them who were there bought their own ticket. And it is similar with, so almost government have my ticket. But the number of people who go to the stadium to watch the games, they don't go and get government tickets for anyone and help for their games. There are a lot of individuals that are most atomic tickets. In fact, a lot of Ghanaians, every Ghana, about 80% of Ghanaians, they feel a call. Most of them had already bought their ticket. Because for most of the supporters, if they feel that if you didn't have a confirmation of your ticket, then they have a private and a very difficult for you. So I have a few friends who went and they already had their tickets before they went to the US. And those tickets were for the group stages. Some got two tickets, some like two, everyone and two tickets for two games near there. So, but I feel that most of Omo Amoko in those games, most of them got their own tickets. And most of them didn't get the tickets from the government. And in Tina Fedachi, if you listen to Fedachi, who is in charge of selling tickets of the GFM FIFA now, a lot of Ghanaians came and were buying the tickets from him. So some people bought, and to listen to Fedachi, thousands and thousands of people bought their tickets from him. So the only problem is that cancer is home. And really, there are a lot of Ghanaians there were. And a very isolated from places like Ghana, Ghanaians there were. When the watch was fortunate for Ghana, and it's a Philadelphia and Boston Hall.
0: Well, how do you Ghana for Hopper?
1: Ghana for Hopper, and then also Eben and New York, and Eben, New Jersey. And these are places that a lot of Ghanaians there were. In the Ghanaians, no, Kuma Kono, not anything. Do you get a point? But, say, baby, as a Kansas, no, I wanted the whole, but I'm Ghana for business in me, Honomo, in the very difficult, and those who have to drive from New York and we the remote call 20 hours, 18 hours. There's no way you're going to drive.
0: Baby, 30 hours. Baby, cry. Oh, baby,

0: will take you 30 hours and sana. What do you even internal travel crap ultra flighter? It be more a year over $300 any adinina.
1: Yes. Oh, $300 in the view. $300 in the near initial one was 1,000 plus. Hey, now brings out the Wadana. Send the Denny at the exact radiant in 1,000 gra.
0: A year internal flight, echo
1: internal, no. Hey. After initial one, they buy any trended, right? This year, they over $1,000. And if it's even going to go further up as the days get close.
0: Na ain't you know. The organized supporters, aye, the omu kwe, the omu ba, omu woke up no every year, and no one answered them.
1: Yes, so they were given 3 games to go and watch, so they should come. You know, the fact of the matter is that
0: they should come, sir. Said the Okano. Said the Okano, they should come. I say, as only omu was in Biaden, they should come.
1: Oh, Debbie. Now, sir, as I make an air, Abibu. Hey, Abibu. Prince, Edward, you are also a when you see your
0: where do you me wo voice be wa? Me wo voice be wa? Where are what kind of ye? Me wo voice be wa? Okay. Where do you what kind? Where input? Ye. Me hear me. Odi akasana me hear me huwa. Me the best tumu di amapa.
1: Abibu. You see, sometimes I'll be Prince. You have to and from grapevine sources, what I know is that. They were told that they are going for 3 games and come back. So they are returning tickets, everything, and the DMO and for 3 games. So it's not as if they were expecting to go beyond the group games. And so all of a sudden, they should come back. So for arrangements, I'm here for 3 games for them. That is what I'm reliably informed about.
0: Anya, who do you see where? Tiwe, Jinasuna, Tiwe, Mami. Tiwe, Mami, Yeba.
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0: Enti Ike any sa
1: I see on your sini ye bunube.
0: Yeah, can I say
1: Enti Ube free road Rhode Island Aco Kansas Aden.
0: Yeah, Enti we the walk could do we see a badge world cup on it here and found yeah rather yeah and some can. Okay, yati ya nuwe wye no. Yani, orua Henry Asante chum. Kasame, Yeshua se watibi. On injuries, ewo timu num. Wamaye update. Unimu se, there were reports, se Antoine. Enura, omu training no, the open training no, wen training bi. But ene, abase, oye bibia, kama. Se, na bakura se, opeke nok, Croatia game no. 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Sansuna eye Lawrence Atizigi. Lawrence Atizigi ni injury ni kipi ni out. Ikipi ni out no ene inso. Bibi echrese oye fit. So far diye timu no eye fit. Eye set for ye next game no against eye Colombia. How do you think se ye approachi sa game no?
1: Prince, a very, very difficult game. Colombians are very, very physical. Very, very, very physical. So we have to go into the game also with the mentality of being physical in the game. And you have to control the game. And then a bit of my boy, my year, my Colombia, and dictate the play. Because already, you know, physically, they are out there. They are top. They are more physical than us. That's the reality on the ground. Into say it sounds so jammer on mobile bono dia, and it's going to affect us. Me, say, Portugal, you saw what they did to that the Portugal side. We also must go in the mentality of being physical, and then we control the game. And Thomas Partey will be very key this game for us because, you know, the orchestra team is the one who dictates the pace, you know, or no, the ball controller, everything in the move. You see, Thomas Partey will be very, very key in this game. It's a very important game for us. It's a unique game where the chance of getting very far in this tournament, you know, is very high. You see, we have to do everything we can in our power to win this game. Colombia, then, what I'm excited about is that, apart from Luis Diaz, the players, you know, and so that I'm going to start a players, get a players, you know, everyone so much respect. And that is one thing that I affect a lot of African players. So if when you're playing against teams with big boys, even though we can stand them and match them toe-to-toe, you know, too much respect. But for this Colombia side, I'm not sure that we are going to give them that respect. In fact, the players are going to be a lot of people. Colombia, Colombia, and with that mentality alone, we can go into that game and play very well and get a result. This is a game I feel will be very, very close. Any easy game, a very, very, very close game. But I expect that your boys will be able to put things together and get a very, very good result for us against Colombia. First game win for us should do. But then the tech team has also worked on penalties because they be at Edwin. Penalties will also be very key in the tournament. Penalties can happen. It will be suicidal to a team. You train, and not work on penalties. It will not make sense. I feel, and I know that the coach Carlos Correa is experienced enough to know that my way has been doing. I remember boys made training very, very well on penalties. And person had your men's name at the idea of penalties, some corner, that the men's of penalties, some called ball boy, and maybe, no, yeah, maybe, a trained, a proper trained format for penalties. And I expect that coach Carlos Correa is experienced enough for me. I'm a boy, so I go through the idea of penalty.
0: Auntie Ike, are we not going to start the game against Colombia as we did against the Three Lions of England?
1: Oh, as defensive? No, I don't. It doesn't make sense for us to start this game defensive. In fact, you see,
0: no, but your coach, you know, his orientation is defensive.
1: No, his orientation is defensive. But Prince, against Croatia, no, he proved that if he wants to play, he can play. In fact, look at second half, no, it is a game that we actually didn't want to win. Or we didn't want a result. In fact, that Colombia game, if you really wanted a result, in fact, the starting lineup we will use here, we wouldn't have used that starting lineup. That is one. And also, we wouldn't have played like the way we played if we really wanted a result. And second half, you beam say, yeah, be well. That was when we started creating chances and playing very fast. Yeah, we were mesmerizing them any idea. So, he's a defensive minded coach, and he's playing that based on the kind of players that we have. But I feel that this is a game, year two defense. We'll play boot for boot. Because at this stage, there's a lot to lose. So you can't just sit back. This is not an England. Amoye star started. So this is a team that also to be now called 2-2 with them.
0: BMU, now called 2-2. But only on Momoti said, Morocco, any Netherlands, a boy, you know. Only on Momoti, sir. Now,
1: exactly.
0: Baby, a Bekobiano. Now, forget about, sir, Unya Wabesha, Unsunya, also, Obetimia Shen in Tibo. Na she no na bibia enye kama sana o reckon say that should be the approach.
1: Oh, of course. And because against Colombia, we can't go and sit back. That's very disrespectful to our players. We have too much quality to go and sit back against Colombia. They are a very strong side. They are a very, very good side. And yeah, they are made down play Colombia. Colombia is a very, very good side. But Dali, no credit say was a beam made on mobile. And we have seen that this tournament, Upi on your mobile to talk with me. A lot of teams, you know, up there. So I think they're France B. And I'm going to go to the team, but Colombia, they should be able to play with their Prince.
0: Now, any Yanka Bibi Kakra, and for Ivory Coast, and Ray, Omoni Norway. Now, after the game, you know, I don't know, say after, and answer, I'm not too sure whether after or during the game, no, oh yeah, Facebook post via a very instructive. What say, African teams, your mentality at the world stage, you know, yeah, and your papa and Ampa and Ivory Coast, the same thing mentality, everyone against Norway.
1: So I made that post just after the game, it was just after the game, and this is the second time I'm making that same post. And those posts are my Niminas, coincidentally, you know. Yeah, because I watched Ivory Coast games and I was heavily disappointed. The first time I made that post, Ivory Coast bought against Germany. Now, I'll let Jamel lose by 2-1. That was a game I thought Ivory Coast should have beaten Germany. It was like Ivory Coast, they held them by the scruff of their neck. Germany found them, but somehow, the inferiority complex, the mentality issue. Ivory Coast would die game, now, man. even at the death of the game, they had a chance for Edinga to make it 2-1. Look at the way Edinga messed up that ball, and Germany from nowhere came and won the game. That is the mentality issue. And against Norway, there was absolutely no way. Absolutely no way. And I was saying Norway a winning game in draw. There was absolutely no way. I was saying Norway a winning game in draw. But look at how Norway won the game. Yes, Norway were Erling Haaland, or more Martin Odegaard, or more Solos. But if you watch all Ivory Coast ball and draw, the game shouldn't have even been close. Ivory Coast, not because Ivory Coast destroy Norway because Ivory Coast didn't have all the chances. But look at how they flap their line. And so that is the mentality issue. In fact, there was no way, there was no way to share Ivory Coast. And even look at the second goal they considered. Look at Haaland goal. How can three players go and chase one ball and leave a whole Erling Haaland alone? If you have Haaland quite fluffy, then he have fluffy ball.
0: And the goalkeeper was nowhere to be found in the post.
1: Yes, so on to coach Chelsea, ball. You see, so that is the issue that we must deal with. That is the mentality issue. So you do baby, now mentally, you know, you're tired. If you're mentally tired at the point, you can't go all the way. And that's the difference. Yeah? Once people get hungrier as the tournament progresses, you know, the hunger and it dies off. So once I progress, maybe I don't know, you see, and that mentality, it must change because I've always had every opportunity to beat Norway. I'm not saying Norway is a bad side. It's all bad. They're too bad. So much. I'm on Martin Odegaard, Solos, and in Haaland. Very, very solid. Very, very good team. No doubt about that. But all life goes born around. After they got the equalizer, they went to sleep again. You see, so a mentality issue. And if you're not, and you see that mentality issue, I know now, Morocco for over the years have been able to deal with, that mentality issue. And you can see, that is clear from the games that Omo Bono said. They have dealt with that mentality issue.
0: You are not better than us. You bet me no, but even when we are down, we can still survive.
1: Not at all. If you're against Brazil, you know you would not be Omo Masters, the Netherlands, because Omo Masters, I know that a lot of Moroccans Omo migrated to
0: Eco Netherlands. In fact, Omo were the a huge year population Eco Netherlands.
1: Yes. For them, so that mentality alone now, Morocco program, that is why they're able to play the boys and they match them good for good. But especially in a part of the world, Ghana, Africa, West Africa, your mentality sometimes,
0: Ophiri say, haven't watched a year the Le Blues of a year France, you know. Do you think, sir, or maybe bet me a show more a World Cup?
1: You see, everything is possible. You see, it's football. I don't believe that there's anything more invincible. There's anything more beyond me, sir, in the World Cup. It's a bit messy. Because you could go into a game that was starless. And then you could mess up everything for you. Just once they're defend, they want to say now it really happens in games, but they are in terrific form. So my boys, you can go back. It is a cheat code, especially the front four. And the last time I saw that front lineup, the 2002 FIFA World Cup, 2002 with the Brazilian front line, the Ronaldinho, Ronaldo de Lima, and Rivaldo. That front three. No?
0: Deadly.
1: Yes. With the France team. Look, Prince. Look at the team. And then do it for PSG. Do it and start it, right? Start at PSG. Now Bakola at the bench. But today, the coach prefers to play plays Bakola.
0: Bakola ahead of Dewey.
1: And yesterday we also saw him. He got a goal. In fact, front four, no. Either they got a goal or they got an assist or they got both. Inti Mbappe enya 2 goals. Dembele Emma assist. Wilma 2 assist, Olisima 2 assist. Makola share goal. That is a terrific front line. And Indra, you see Indra, I was having some back and forth with, any back and forth, because we were having a discussion. I think under one of my posts, and a guy which I said, look, if you get to a point, you are France football, FIFA may have to divide your movement, the superior man of the match award. FIFA may have to divide it.
0: Because who the other man, who do you deserve? In fact, our team will cut them on. But yesterday tournament, yeah, tournament football. And you bet me a corner. We star player, kura decision be a quarter and no a quarter red card. Now if you had the BBA band, yesterday said the beko. And matches, ho. And England, 4 PM Ghana time. No England, any DLC, ebebo one of the revelation of. The African contingent obebo ene sanso ena Belgium enso ene Senegal ebebo na afi co-host eye USA enso ne Bosnia Herzegovina so abo o pick for the day no ene ye de eh
1: obviously England inki for England, the England versus DRC, maybe the big boys will come to the party. And so in England will beat DRC, even though any an easy ride, it will not be a walk in the park. Because if you are England, for the last 2 times, the last two times, you know, they've lost one and they've drawn one. They lost 3-1 to Senegal, meaning to Mekai in a friendly game.
0: Yeah, Mekai.
1: They lost 3-1 to Senegal. And then they drew
0: against Ghana.
1: I'm just saying that Thomas Tuchel, a buyer. They've not won only 4 games. England won 4 games that don't mean win here. And those 4 games don't win. Africa has 2 in the womb. Senegal said, then I got in a wardrobe. So I expect that with DR Congo, with the confidence that they are gathering in this tournament, they're almost one of those teams, Prince. DR Congo said one of those teams. I'm also, what's that? I because four mentality teams, African mentality in America. I'm also, it will be. You see, but I'm hoping that they'll be able to overcome it because I'm back for now. Atamaswa, Premier League in West Ham. In Atamaswa, West Ham. In Chancellor and Bemba, Premier League in Ibida. Is it Aaron Wan-Bissaka?
0: Aaron Wan-Bissaka.
1: Mamu player.
0: And Afri Azor Twanzebe.
1: Twanzebe. These are players who are popular in the Premier League. They know these players. They know them. And today, I'm Arrowhead. Hey, Jan Visa. Above for Newcastle United. A player who is playing Premier League and experienced and a very good go-getter for them. Among them, the Premier League players, they can't match them in terms of quality, but they can go into the game with a lot of confidence, saying that we can play with this super and get a result. And England, apart from Mamuke Mamuboya against Croatia, now we're utterly convinced, you know, even against Mama, even though they won 2-0, we most expected thing could be Ambel Barole, Panama, not saying they're 4-5-0, but it didn't happen. And I'm sure I said, DR Congo can take expression from those results, you know, and say that no, we can match them and play them, and anything is possible. But the Egypt, the Belgium game, no, Belgium game, no,
0: Belgium and Senegal,
1: Belgium and Senegal. No. I expect Senegal to shock Belgium. I expect Senegal to shock Belgium, especially from the Belgian Senegal for 4-0, 5-0, and they qualify by. And I said that almost put in a possible. They've been disappointed by a lot of the experienced players. Sadio Mane has not been a peak at this tournament. Koulibaly has not been good at all in this tournament. And so I feel that I started in defense for them. Now say Sadio Mane meeting your A game in big games, because big games are obviously made for big players. They can come to the party. I feel that Senegal can shock Belgium. You see, Belgium, this tournament, Omotalisman, I didn't even expect that he would be, has been Leandro Trossard. He's had a very, very good tournament for them. In fact, it's not that one person that normally thought he said he would be the flag bearer for them. But it's been devastating for them in this tournament. He's been their best player so far. But Dokunso is back after Nereko Wu, you know. So I expect that Dokunso, and they still have Kevin De Bruyne, even though he's not the Kevin De Bruyne, the prime Kevin De Bruyne we know. say eh ni hwikwa no o abake nti Kevin De Bruyne ni 40 yard cross field bi the true pass back bi almost always dangerous nti those are the key areas na now their new captain Yuri Tielemans so is in very very good form, is very good high
0: score. Lumelu Kaku nso jire jina ho bia
1: also na ho bia ba no do better performance also experience, so it is not an easy ride, but I expect that the Senegalese will put things together. They put their ass together and get a good result against them. I expect them to shock Belgium today.
0: Okay, now ye wie kura na uni exclusive bia em free eh Ghana camp. Who exclusive bi wo Ghana camp ana?
1: Oh, obi ba, we may be exclusive bia. Na say mo bo yan twen mo bo game de na ye de ko ye exclusive na mo mo. Oh, we are sorry na ne be chi bia sister. I saw it now, Nebechi. We just jump up, we'll be back. The whole thing, but me, Prince. You see, sometimes, coaches, they need to, there's something, your friend mood in literature, in literature student, in science, in literature student. There's something called mood. And sometimes, even if you're a politician, you look at the mood of the nation, you know, now they're your own name. And sometimes, if the mood of the young man is, even if you're a comedian, if the mood of the country is sorrowful, like today, we are in sorrow because of the way the flood now devastated Manfua, you don't start cutting jokes about unless unnecessary jokes. Because people are not in the mood for jokes. People are in the mood for seriousness and sympathy. So you have to be mood. So you look at you, so you read, and as people say, you read the room, and then you take decisions. The coach should know that. A lot of Ghanaians don't want to come out in the Jordan Ayew. Me, I am an avid, and you know me, and my avid love for the Ayews. But I feel that, look, friends, even spiritually, the spirit of Ghanaians don't want the Jordan Ayew to do well. And he is not also doing himself a lot of good. So sometimes, quite the ball. We'll play a back. Pass the ball and play out in another year. Obviously, people will be frustrated because already people are frustrated with you. And see, the coach needs to lighten that burden on Jordan. He should be bold enough to bench him. One of those games, bench him. Come on, Dean Suleiman. He's my boy. He's my player. I love him. To bait and obey him. Give Bosubar the chance. In fact, in the last against Russia, Bosubar should have played ahead of Kamara Dean Suleiman. Coach, you know, only see the mood of the people, the mood of the country. Because Nipan, oh yeah, now say Nipan no more. Now they will start wishing that you lose. Because Nipan had never gone. Almost a money idea, money idea, penny idea, or your mistakes, you stay now keeping with Samadi. So the coach should read the room, read the mood. And they're equally very good players. Well, by then, the master can start. And Naki Williams Moho, Bonsuba, you've not given him a single minute. Such a fantastic player who did so well for Akasia in the Saudi League. In fact, they were tech. He bridged against all storm to become third. He was one of their best players with the season. Fantastic football. And I was a bad boy. And you don't want to give the boy the chance to express himself and show the quality that he's made of. So for me, the coach, Edu Esteja, I feel that the coach should take some bold decisions, bring some players, and give some players also the opportunity to show what they can do.
0: Ike, medase pa, se ye frew ne. Wajie so na Friday dia si ebehia na ye nyina ya hwe Ghana game no ana Friday
1: sure.
0: Ye nshia Friday na
1: se o ze weekend you na me wo area o
0: ana se o frame na se meti won ka bi mu afia no ano no
1: ai o se me wi ya ntwi ye wi ya me ko se wire from phone hole continue go guess me ko ko piece o kwa hwe match me wi ya
0: na na me ho no o be ye den wo ho den na be ye.
1: Oh, me be sure it's atomic energy, no? It's a juma.
0: Now, who are scientists? Who are scientists? Atomic bomb. When you say yeah, juma. Me papa, or your senior specialist at the ma atomic bomb when they were on.
1: Oh, yes. Same meaning.
0: And today, now, be yeah, can you obey? No, ubi anti, and I acquire a higher quan.
1: And I'm holding to a wire. Minya visitor, doesn't pay me mano. Eda. And I make I say, not Mission Worry, I'm going to make I say, no, hold on, let me say. The last time I ever wedding on, Eric, I like you, they didn't part wedding.
0: Se e hon so na Russell, Russell so ye ne de no kai.
1: Yeah, owa
0: so
1: Russell ye ye. Nti ho ye come up.
0: Na che se obeye dwuma wo legon ti ha ben wo ho.
1: Ah.
0: Na de no wa mama hwe ne so ama wo.
1: Oh, me gbe ho ba na elite. Na na me visitor na elite. Nti. Oh, na elite.
0: Oh, okay. Okay. Okay.
1: And I also buy, also buy five because
0: e dile go mi esimu na
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1: 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Maybe be to dina the coast is clear and sign me to me a bad. Me baby, I said, my baby, dear, you pay for see it. I was a better baby, baby. It's me team, when we be a net in the crime, baby, I will come out. It's now what's up, it's in the field. Fachemi, I will fame me a fachemi. It is what it is. That's a sense somewhere. Bibia Boko, dear. Mamma Fanchia PSA. Emma Quakuni.

happy. If you watch happy 98.9 FM. We are here to make your day happy. I'm here to complete your day. Happy drive, and I would say, yeah, you are the cosy fiada. If we are no me, no problems, and you may not see a bebo. Middle one is she book. Every Monday to Friday, 2 to 6 p.m., darling, it's you and I. And it's what to me come winning it. Winning it. To win him, city. Any person you're me. Any panama that really and me. And before we cry, oh, huh. Oh, we never say, why that way? It's what to me, you say, yeah. We send a message, a PSK, I miss you, soon you're serious. And so I told you, so muni muni say no. You miss me to Necrocon and say, okay, come house, come where? A hint I'm in for Eduma Kurama, move here, my back. And so you're a toy, you didn't know, waiting me out from when you are to for me who said, a very risky. No move, so what him? A clear bed, a deep for bed, Gaman. Hey, yo, hey, yo, hey, yo. Be very careful. I'm gonna have a come. I'm here to cram. We coming from here. We're not to chat. I'm gonna go back. I'm gonna still. I'll be very careful. Babangira kakra enti babangira kakra be rock enti wa fenso yi mu kudu kudu kudu esu eyi ni wa famu akwa he obi nchen ama ne du kuntunkuni akuri wo e na mo ye maame ne papa wa de kure yo kure ye we nyine chi ufa ye funu so anwa ne wo kondoka enyamia enyamia enyamia be ko ne ba ko pe na ba ko pe ti me fa nyin zeba nwoni na ho. Anyway, so here mafiwo. Me did his own swap, my full star be every star be every great free swap. My full, I miss you. Oh, it's a new month. Happy, happy, happy, happy new month. Happy, happy, happy new month. First July, happy new month. Oh, Bianca, then I can't get a holiday. And now, when no, me Piaco Sheffield, and go. Same holiday is a say, see weekday. 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One ever must get those who was ever close with every market can hear the document at a 44 9 year. The account who made the way first break, who made the way second break. Happy birthday to my mother. My mother is the best mother in the whole world. My mommy, only size. 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May he give you long life in good health and prosperity. May you live long to enjoy the fruits of your labor. Eradimo nyi cha pomodin wom. 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

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I'm a man. I'm a man. I'm a man. I'm a man. I'm a man. I'm a man. I'm a man. I'm a man. I'm a man. I'm a man. I'm a man. I'm a man. I'm a man. I'm a man. I'm a man. I'm a man. I'm a man. I'm a man. I'm a man. I'm a man. I'm a man. I'm a man. I'm a man. I'm a man. I'm a man. I'm a man. I'm a man. I'm a man. I'm a man. I'm a man. I'm a man. I'm a man. I'm a man. I'm a man. I'm a man. I'm a man. I'm a man. I'm a man. I'm a man. I'm a man. I'm a man. I'm a man. I'm a man. I'm a man. I'm a man. I'm a man. I'm a man. I'm a man. I'm a man. I'm a man. I'm a man. I'm a man. I'm a man. I'm a man. I'm a man. I'm a man. I'm a man. I'm a man. I'm a man. I'm a man.